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1: 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I'm not seeing an RO listed here.
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0: Can you actually generate a case for me, please? Nate Trivia, juvenile.
1: I see. And which location did you want for the call?
0: You can go ahead and put the residence I was at in concrete. I can get it for you if you need it again.
1: Let me see if I can get it.
0: Thank you. And just go ahead and put her information in as the reporting party, please. Thank you.
1: Racy.

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1: Go ahead.
0: 8244. I don't need read back.
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0: 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Can you add another name, number?
1: Union 63. Cascade X-ray 478, traffic in place.
0: 702-937, no readback.
1: Bethany Covenant, 1318 South 87th Street. There's a white Toyota, possibly a Camry, doing donuts in the parking lot. And
2: how you see that out? X-ray 36, copy.
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1: Go ahead.
0: Vehicle is now leaving westbound on Hazel, also read that available.
1: Go ahead.
0: That plane is returning to a white 1990 Toyota Camry and is current to a Sergio Castellano.
2: 1724.
0: Also, RP advised the vehicle now turned northbound on 15th Street.
1: Sorry,
0: 1724.

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1: Union 43.
0: 3647, I'm monitoring cameras at Division 59
2: zero,
0: in case it gets
2: zero,
0: up there.
2: Zero, five,
0: and
2: four,
0: I'm approaching
2: four,
0: from
2: four,
0: the
2: four,
0: south
2: four,
0: end of the city.
1: 4617-24.
0: Thank you.

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1: Union 43.
0: It's going to be out of Idaho, Victor 5855 George.

0: Cascade Mount Vernon units responding to traffic and force. Just for info, the vehicle is registered to 1115 South 15th Street.
1: Or 7th, Captain.
0: 1727.

0: Cascade Union 43.
1: 36 Cascade. Would be out at the address of the RO.
0: Jacob, to return out of Idaho with the 6 at the end on a white Chevrolet Silverado to a James Cogan. Not able to tell if you return if it's current or not.

0: 3630. I'll be out with the correct vehicle. 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
1: 1729.
2: I'm 15th in position. 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
0: If you could check out the lot, see if there's any damage or marks to it.
2: Appreciate it.

0: 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Who is the RO of the vehicle?
1: Cascade X-ray 36, the RO is a Sergio Raul Castellanos.
0: Roger.
1: 1731.

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1: I'm aware.
0: 1731.

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1: Repeat. X-ray 36, Cascade. Can I give you one name, and I'll call you for the other two?
2: Go ahead.
1: Last is Sanchez. First, phonetically, is going to be Sam Adam Nora, Sam Ocean Nora, Middle E Edward, date of birth 11/25 of 2009.
2: Repeat.

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0: Last of Ortiz, first of Aiden, John Adam Young, David Edward Moore, Little D. Davis, date of birth 0808 of 27.
2: Med 18-19-611-814-19, Battalion 6, respond TAC 3 to Delta difficulty breathing at 9394 Old Highway 99 North. Med 18-19-611-814-19, Battalion 6, at Delta difficulty breathing on TAC 3, 9394 Old Highway 99 North.
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0: driver is actually en route there at this time. We'll be arriving in a gray Tesla approximately 3 minutes out.
1: Union 43 Cascade.
2: Go ahead.
1: Okay, Aldi, clear that address and en route to another reference follow-up.
0: 1 Cascade Court. Med 14 en route to the Bravo Falls 2211 Cascade Court. Cross 23rd for a 78-year-old female cell trying to go into the house. Cascade clear 1740.
2: Break.
1: Can I get the last four?
2: Last four should be 9239.
3: 7040. Union 63 Cascade, I'm clear.
2: Breathe.

Medic 119 en route to an Alpha, correction, an Alpha 6 person on TAC 3 at the Kidney Center, 208 Hospital Parkway. Medic 119 respond TAC 3 to an Alpha 6 person, 208 Hospital Parkway at the Kidney Center. Cross the 15th and 14th, a 61-year-old female. Finished dialysis and is now not feeling well. Got a good clear 1741.

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Respond TAC 328 Delta 6 person. 410 South North Street, where the heart is, room 205. 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
2: Beat to an Alpha 6 person. 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At 931 Alderwood Lane, Crossroads Township in Shoshill. A 71-year-old female in general pain. Cascade clear, 1745.

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1: 73. 43 Cascade, all the out of that address.
0: So 8419.

X-ray 36, yes, sir. X-ray 36. I'm out with ARP. Actually going to be the church at 1700 East Hazel Street, if you can update the address.

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0: The area of 121 South Spruce Street, via AI, RP reported 30 subjects camping in the area.
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0: 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Go ahead.
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0: Cascade, Burlington 17. Looks like she does have two that were issued over the weekend. Malmuth 3rd out of Mount Vernon and anti-harassment order Vico out of the Sheriff's Office.
1: Three, Steve, can you confirm and check?
0: 1814.

0: Cascade, Burlington 17. Mad 7, 1027, Charlie allergic, Cascade, 5-4-0-20. Mad 7, 1027,
1: fire warrants are confirmed and the jail will accept
0: 5-4-0-20 at the Grand Bay Fire Department for a subject having an allergic reaction to a beef, difficulty swallowing. It's going to be in a dark gray Toyota pickup. Cascade, clear 1816.

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0: 52.9.
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0: 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I'll be clear and en route to the vacancy.
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Cross of O&L and McFarland Road for a fire alarm activation for upstairs heat and upstairs smoke, tripped at 1830, Cascade Bay, 1830.

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1: There's another unit, go ahead.

Meadow 19-111, Bravo Rescue TAC 3, 600 Burns Millet Road. Meadow 19-111, Bravo Rescue TAC 3, 600 Burns Millet Road, Edgewater Park. Cross the South Wall Street, South Baker Street for a 34-year-old patient stuck in the monkey bars. Cascade clear, 19-6.

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0: 1960.

at 1819 Bravo Falls, Tech 3, 210 North Stabbit Street. 1819 Bravo Falls, Tech 3, 210 North Stabbit Street, room 13, across the Victoria Ave and Hazel Ave for a resident with a ground level fall, and I had entered traffic there next to it.

7, 1011, 1027, Delta Response TAC-E, 7370 Russell Road. 7, 1011, 1027, Delta Response TAC-E, 7370 Russell Road at the KOA, cross the Snowberry Lane and Challenger Road. For a patient found unconscious, is now flailing and screaming, possible 222, can I take my oxygen?

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Cascade County 40. For initial info, I don't have any WASIC returns coming in. There's a really big delay. However, an NCICAC in your hit for Tacoma for non-payment of child support, I believe. The driver still is coming back suspended revoked third degree with restriction on two-wheel motorcycle only. PLS.

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And I think it's

0: Spectrum at 7. Just advising law enforcement is not going to be en route. Let us know if you'd like them to say.
1: Receive, thank you. Can you please send law?
0: Copy, 9-2-3.

0: 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The 220 call for 7370 Russell Road at the KOA campground. The fire department is requesting law respond as well as them for a patient who is very verbal with the caller. I'm making a lot of 220 statements.
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4: 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We'll advise if we need them.
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Dock L Lincoln. Cross of 10th Street and 11th Street. 914 on scene requesting that back as soon as I see the day.

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0: I got a WASIC return for a felony warrant out of Pierce for complying with civil failure to pay and report to jail. Could you confirm and then check with our jail on that?
1: Check it out.

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0: AC Fire and 8 are out. Do we have any updates from them?
1: I'll check and advise with them.

0: Cascade X-ray 46, traffic hazard correction in force. Seem to be on the lookout, leaving West Winds Motel southbound. A tan two-door Chevy Silverado with a green toolbox in the back. It's driven by Tyson. He is intoxicated.
1: 4-6.
2: Cascade, no further.
0: 1953.
2: For info, we've attempted to raise Med 7 a couple times now with no answer. Last we heard, as of 1944, they were heading from the gate to the exact space.
1: 3-6.
2: 93.
1: 4-6, that's good.
0: Go ahead.
1: I'll be on Riverside from first, keeping an eye out.
0: Received 1953.

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0: you. David 50877 King, gonna be on I-5 northbound, just near George Hopper exit.
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0: Can you run him? Date of birth 8/23/78.
1: There's a pick, standby. 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
0: Received.
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1: 1958.
0: And if you haven't already, you can show me
2: the...
1: 1958.
2: We've now attempted to raise the port 5 times, including status checks, and I'm not hearing anything from that 7.
3: Received. I will pick up the pace and continue heading that way.
2: 1958.

X-ray 36, Cascade. X-ray 36. About to be pulling into west winds. Does the RP still have eyes on them? And if so, where are they?

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1: Where is it?
0: Go ahead.
1: Charles 72923 Nora.
0: Please see if you're back available.
1: Go ahead.
0: A silver 2000 Chevy Silverado to Tyson Isaacs out of Burlington, also.
1: Go ahead.

0: I'm sure that they'd be able to point out which room this was. They just didn't know the number.
1: Three, two, I'm with the RP now.
0: 20-20. Cascade X-ray 1-4, status check.
1: 4.
0: 20-02.
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0: Cascade, X-ray 36 for service. He is returning clear and current. Clifton Blunt is out of Burlington, that 52-year-old white male.
1: Four, three, Cascade. Do we know what spot they're at in the campground?
0: I'm going to check and advise the Din Bodrick.

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1: 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I'll be out with other units.
2: On note that the door code changes every Thursday. Can we ensure we get that?
0: I'll try the resonant as well. It's going to be site number 68.
2: 42.

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1: I got the advice law that can cancel. 20 seconds.
2: The Cascader Sunny is the 220 call. 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
0: Can you know in my radio log that he was at apartment 122?

0: Battalion 3, go ahead.
1: Yeah, just to let you know, we're going to be significantly delayed. There's a very slow moving train here that has us trapped here in Mount Vernon.
0: Battalion 3, we'll get you a patient update once we get on scene.

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Conscious breathing with chest pain, also not eating and vomiting. 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
2: Started at LaVenture and Blackburn for an erratically driven vehicle. Subjects are now westbound on section. The Chevy Bolt that had swerved towards the RP. The RP was purposely following, but when they decided to stop, the suspect vehicle is now following them. And I'm adding the registration for the suspect vehicle now. RP is in a gray Toyota Camry. They're getting ready to turn southbound on LaVenture.
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1: 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Confirming arriving on scene.
0: Battalion 3 arrived.
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0: 318. 318,
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0: 652, the vehicle's on here.
1: Receive.

0: requesting it from
1: the Okay, this one needs to the suicide attempt. I have no person at that address with that name. I could only find one CAD match with no DOB residing in Bow and UTL and a phone history as well for that person.
2: 23.
1: 23.

0: Good.
1: On scene, 80-year-old female, conscious, alert, breathing normally.
0: You're working on this after there anyway.
1: Some chest discomfort at this time.
0: And that for
1: four,
0: just a minute, you're
1: aspirin.
0: Much closer to both 1-6 and I. And start heading that way.
2: Vitals stable?
0: 6-1-6, you can send my call and I'll be en route to 325.
1: Yes, vitals are stable at this time.
3: Copy.
2: Received. We're just approaching the starboard exit. We'll be there in a few minutes.
1: Tie 3, okay.
2: Three 27's arrived.
3: Copy 327, 23.

0: 4-3 Cascade, are you still on the line with RP?
1: Affirmative.
0: Chief, if you could keep him on the line and see if you can just keep him texting the individual, that would be helpful for us until we get there.

0: Cascading in for 3. After the last update for the text from the patient, the RP advised they'll call us back if they get anything additional.
1: 361.
0: 2031.

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0: It is clear current to the male mentioned in the call.
1: X-ray 46. Thank you.
0: 23. Go ahead.
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0: 2023.
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1: I'll take a minute.

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2: 2046. 165 Cascade, diverting for a traffic stop.
0: Go ahead.
2: Adam George King, 8574. Will be eastbound 20, approaching 530.
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0: Last of Grubick, George Robert Union Boy Ida Charles. First of Vanessa, V-E-N-S-N-A. No middle, date of birth, 07-21-65, or excuse me, 67. I've got a DLT needed.

0: Yeah, I'm gonna need it. Came back as no record found.
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0: AM PM, there's a female wandering in the parking lot refusing to leave. Asian female in her 40s, blonde hair, black hoodie with writing on the back, possibly HVD or Buxa. They want her moved along.
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0: Henry 11, Henry 3, 1. 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
1: Sorry, can you repeat?
0: I just spoke to the RP on the phone. 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
2: Cascada,
0: please.
2: 6-1.
0: Adam, boy. He's also asking us to check the south, and he thinks it might be that area.

0: 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Good friend, Nicolette Collins. That's the address you're at.
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Medic 1911, respond TAC 3 for adult and seizure, 661 West Stevens Road. Building number 2, unit number 103, cross street of Markwood Road and Goldenrod Road for a 28-year-old male, not conscious, breathing, who's had multiple seizures. Cascade clear, 2123.

0: Med-12, 813-19, Battalion 13, respond. TAC 6 for a Bravo fall. 130, Lemmy Circle. Med-12, 813-19, Battalion 13, respond. TAC 6 for a Bravo fall. 130, Lemmy Circle. Crusher to Lemmy Drive for a 47-year-old female who possibly fell. CAT G clear, 2127.
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1: 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Traffic stop. Boy Lincoln Charles. 6956. Pioneer Highway, County Line. Union 43 Cascade, can I get the case number?
0: The case number is 11062.
1: Henry 17 Cascade.
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1: 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The patient is possibly not breathing. It's unconfirmed at this moment.
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1: Affirm, we got a call from a second party off-site, thinking there was somebody on scene, believing the patient's possibly not breathing. Looks like 81819, correction, 81319 just got on scene, waiting for an update from that.
0: Receive.

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1: Go ahead for a medical area.
0: Patient's conscious and alert and is talking to us. It's just been on the ground for several hours.
2: Can you repeat? You were unreadable.
1: Union 43 Cascade.
3: Hi there.
1: I will be clear of this scene and providing the property
0: owner and
1: let the transport to
0: and is breathing normal. Was unconscious when found by a family member.
3: Breathe.
0: Down on the ground for several hours.
2: Received. Do you guys feel you need ALS?
1: We're going to be going to the country club.
3: Okay.
0: Yes, we'd like you to continue.
2: Received. We'll be there in about 6 to 8.
0: Sounds as good.
1: I copy that traffic, I'm clear.
2: Received.
1: Union 65 Cascade.
3: What?
1: GOA, you can show me clear. Also.
3: Copy that.
1: I'll take the theft.
3: Okay.

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0: Yeah, with a vehicle plate Charles George Frank 1828, south end of 711.
1: Thank you.

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1: Good.
0: Gray 2006 Lexus sedan, expired 1 of 26 to Derek Blow, Alvin.
2: Cascade, Air Force Air available for AA's on 4, traffic report.
1: Yeah, we'll go run him.
0: A firm, checking the base.
1: 4-0 Cascade, traffic stop.
2: Go ahead.
1: Charles Robert William, 9998, Pioneer and Milltown.
0: Three, Cascade, Henry 11, clear for traffic.
3: 6-5, Cascade.
1: Good.
2: Good.
3: I'll be passing Waters Landing.
0: Order.
3: I'll give you our vehicle.
0: Drivers is clear and current out of Marysville.
2: 2143.
1: Received, and I'm showing a TAS of January 26th, is that correct?
0: Affirm, that's correct.
1: Received, I'll be contacting him now, he's once over.
0: 2143.

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0: Can you open up a vacancy complaint at this location?
2: Go ahead.
0: At the mail and the view.
1: 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Vehicle has not traveled southbound, down concrete stock. You can show me where.

0: In 6-1 Cascade, traffic stop.
1: Ten.
0: Henry John, 6402, gonna be the College Way on ramp to I-5 northbound.

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1: Richard.

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0: 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Traffic stop.
1: Good.
0: Charles King Adam, 3382, Pioneer Highway, County Line.
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1: 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That expired 7/24/26 to Joseph and Desiree Gant on Pinelli Road. 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
1: 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Henry 32 status.
0: Status 4.
1: 2212.
0: Henry 11 Cascade, copy.
1: Henry 11.
0: Charles William Robert 6304, gonna be on at AutoZone, just off the border.
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1: X-ray 36.
0: Charles Victor Zebra 0183. I'll be at Hawthorne.
1: 36, 2213.
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1: 36, 2213.

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0: And Cascading 65, read back on the Chief Gladiator.
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0: It's clear current to James Cameron.
1: Absolutely.
0: Is address
1: here. All roads.
0: 226.
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2: 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Adam, Nora, 3536.

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2: 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I got a complaint about his behavior from earlier.
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0: Hi, I'm status 4. 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
1: Sure, go ahead.
0: Two part last. First part Garcia, second part Cruz, first name Alfredo, no middle. Date verse 1, 12 of 87.
1: Copy. Looks like he's in CAD, not flashing. And just filtering through all this stuff. Driver's check returns. License out of Mount Vernon.
0: Where is it?
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0: 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I'm set at 4.
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For law enforcement out with an extremely intoxicated female, this case clear, 10-3, sir.

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1: Go ahead.
0: Two-part last. First part is Katavina, Charles Adam Robert, David Edward, Nor Adam Sam. First part, phonetically, Mary Edward Robert, Charles Adam David Ocean. First name Jason, no metal. Date of birth 12/09 of 2010.
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0: I'm coming to the area the collision was, or the details.
1: Blue sedan driving wrong way on the west side bridge and clips the RP's mirror. RP wasn't super concerned about the damage to the mirror and continued on his way.

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1: And he doesn't have the license plate for the blue sedan or a driver description.
0: I'm going to be on South First Street with the sedan with its hazards on.
1: I did.

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1: 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I have parents coming. 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
1: 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Now, the car I contacted was a witness, not the vehicle involved. 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
0: Good.
1: Looks like a red 2010 Chevy Impala, 5 of 27 to Autumn Ortega out of Camino Islands. Vehicle's in CAD, no problem.
0: Received. It's unoccupied. I'll be clear.
1: 2251.
2: 1452.
3: At 14 Alpha
0: 6
3: person
0: text. Go ahead.
3: 507.
2: Looks like it turned on main there, according to those photos. There's a couple cars in the parking lot south of the bridge that could fit the description. We'll have damage probably to that mirror.
3: Also have some stomach pain and possibly can't.

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0: I'm on the bridge fixing some of the barriers.
1: 2234.
0: 336, Cascade. Can you run by one by Olin? William David Lincoln, 7 Zebra Nora, 87 Frank, 83 Boy.
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1: Go ahead.
0: She's the protected party in an anti-harassment order with a male. Driver says clear current, Memorial Highway.
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1: Good.
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1: Getting on I-5 northbound from Chuckanut. Speed 60.
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1: 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I lost them. That was a different vehicle. 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
1: Sure, 36 Cascade, stopping.
2: 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Go ahead.
1: Boy, William, boy, 8701,
0: Division. We do Josh Wilson and Pulver. That's when I turned on my lights.
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0: it. 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I got a partial plate. It was going to be at California, starting with a 9. Can you put out an ATL for it? It most likely went I-5 southbound.
1: 2228.
2: 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I'm satisfied. Can you run the ROKC?

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0: 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Traffic stop.
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0: 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I'll be Cook Road Shell. Confirming California plate.
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David 72938 King. We're going to be in the Scheduled Park by the Horseshoe Pits.

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1819, 1411, 611, Battalion 6, Bravo MVA, TAC 3, I-5 southbound, Northwest 232, 1819, 611, 1411, Battalion 6, Bravo MVA, TAC 3, I-5 southbound, Mopus 232, just south of cross of Tugnut Drive on Cook Road for an automatic crash notification. No contact made, Cascade 3, 3330.

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0: Charles Lincoln Tom, 6800. We're going to be at the Schedule River Park, just north of my last location.

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1: Star code Dale. And I'll be clear.
0: 2004 Chevy Silverado, current to Rogelio Rodriguez, South Florida.

0: Straight 36, Cancy. I'm status 4. 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
0: 2-4 last. First part phonetically, Paul Ocean Nora Charles Edward. First or second last name is Gus De Nava. First name Jason. No middle. Date of birth 09/08/2003.

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1: Go ahead.
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Sol Tech 3301, South Aventura Road. 9139, Bravo Sol Tech 3301, South Aventura Road at the bridge, room 216, across the North Aventura and East Broadway. For an unwitnessed fall, requesting 156, Cascade clear, 031.

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0: Charles Victor Young, 6402, we'll be at the west end of Safeway parking lot.
2: Union 6-1 Cascade, traffic stop.
1: Cascade, X-ray
2: 6-1, Nora Adam 5140, Highway 20. We're going to be just east of Higgins Airport.
1: Ricardo Riviera, Burlington.
0: I'm out with him. Get around.
3: Heading 9, Cascade. 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
1: Go ahead.
0: Houston Cab is at alert for TPL. Driver says clear. Cascade 61 on the RO.
1: What?
0: And the RO is flashing in CAD to misdemeanor physical control and DUI out of your office.
1: Ah.
0: 031.

0: 6-1, Cap K, can you go again with traffic?
1: Supervising
0: of the RO is flashing
1: instrument community
0: office, physical control, and DUI. Confirming the RO is a male.
1: Affirm,
0: Bobby Frisbee
1: Jr.
0: The driver of the vehicle is a female. I'll be clear.
1: Copy, 1039.

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1: Go ahead.
0: He's in CAT alert for a threatened suicide, attempt suicide, gun restriction, and dementia. No wants, no orders.
1: Receive.
0: 043.

0: Henry 9, Cascade, I'm clear. X-ray 46, Cascade.
1: Go ahead.
0: I see the disorderly. I'll be in a row.
1: Received. The RP was another guest. I'm going to try to call her back to get her info. The call just dropped.
0: Received. Two, three, six, Cascade, I'll cover.
1: 347.

0: for a 36 Cascade.
1: Go ahead.
0: Yeah, 123 and the CAF 1.
1: Go ahead.
0: Angelica Pilar Guzman.
1: Sorry, can you answer my ear?
0: No problem.
1: 332.

0: 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Med-129-125 off of Hall Tac 3, 801 North 30th Street, cross of Cherokee Lane and East 1st Street.
1: X-ray,
0: report to Cherokee. Fall, no reported injuries, can be cleared to proceed. X-ray, 46.
1: She's back in her room, and we have no crime. You can clear it.

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0: Charles Sam Robert 7571 will be at La Venture Middle.
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0: Coming.
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0: 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Can you run the RO, Isaiah?
1: Sure.
2: Isaiah, he is in CAD, not flashing. Returns license out of Woolley.
0: Right. 109.

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0: Ava's in CAD, now flashing return to the license out of Mount Vernon.
1: Mercy, that'll be issuing. 4-6, can disregard.
0: Mercy.
2: 4-6.

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1: 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Cascade Hangar 11, status.
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1: Go ahead.
0: BC Oxplate. Sam Henry 06566 in the Hagen parking lot.
1: /124.
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0: Metro 36 Cafe, do you have back on my vehicle?
1: Looks like a gray 2017 Ford F-150, valid 5F27 to Michael Terrell, 4623 Nooksack Loop.
0: 36, he's sleeping in the car. Do you have enough to run him?
1: Yep, he's in CAD. It's clear for traffic.
0: Good.
1: Black male showing multiple alert codes starting with sex offense conviction, robbery conviction, convicted felon, rape conviction, threatened police, 220 alert.
0: Richard.
1: Driver's check returns license, financial responsibility.

0: Train 36. Can't see any trespass entry from here.
1: No.
0: Copy. I'll be clear.
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1: 3-2, copy. And Henry 31.
0: I copy units now. This is a video burglary alarm that shows two females that were inside the building running out 1 minute ago. I'm still online getting further.

0: 931 Cascade arriving. Is there a description of the female?
1: I just got that. Two Hispanic females. One is going to have light hair and a limp. The other's got dark hair. Both wearing a light colored shirt and dark colored pants also.
0: Go ahead.
1: Unknown which door they'd be exiting out of. The camera was in the southeast side of the building.
0: Receive those two Hispanic females walking towards 7-Eleven southbound. I'll be making contact with them.
1: I copy.
0: Enter 11 Cascade Road.
2: And Henry 3-2 and Henry 9 are on scene.
0: Enter 11 of the units. There's more girls right here coming to AutoZone. They're going to be approaching AutoZone. They're walking westbound by you, Henry 9.

0: Henry, it's 3-1, Henry 3-2. Good. 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
1: Stand by. They're saying it was just them.

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1: Go ahead.
0: The Vasquez, first of Marina, spelled Mary Edward Robert Young Nor Adam Middle Elgin Lincoln, 81709.
1: Did you have a second, or was it just her?
0: Hey, firm, I've got a second when you're ready.
1: Go ahead.
0: The last of Griffin, first of Ashley, middle name is Mary, 420, 2010.

0: 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I'll have 2 to run.
1: Go ahead.
0: Last of Rock, first of Elijah, middle C Charles, 9-18-05.
1: Go ahead.
0: Last of Washington, first of Kylie, King, Adam, Ida, Lincoln, Edward, Ida, George, Henry, first, or middle of Robert, 11-20-10.
1: Thank you.
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1: Go ahead.
0: Mona's going to be in CAD with an alert for Tagger, and she's going to have multiple orders on file. Doesn't look like with anyone involved so far, and Ashley's no echo sound.
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1: Good.
0: Elijah's also going to have multiple orders on file. Again, I don't think with anyone involved. Went for convicted felon and assault conviction.
1: Receive.
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5131 Battalion 1, respond TAC 3 for a residential fire, 903 East Division Street, Med 119, Med 139, 111, 125, 131 Battalion 1, respond TAC 3 for a residential fire, 903 East Division Street, crusher to South 9th Street and South 10th Street, for smoke in the basement, cascade clear 156.

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0: 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And we'll be with her as well.
2: 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The homeowners are out of the house. It's in the basement. It smells like it's electrical.
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0: Med 55, 5512, Battalion 55, respond TAC 8 for adult of seizure, 1120 Nelson Street. Med 55, 5512, Battalion 55, respond TAC 8 for adult of seizure, 1120 Nelson Street, crash of 11th Street, for a 68-year-old female who is having a seizure.
1: TAC
0: 8 clear, 1C9.
2: Correct.
1: I'm not getting a return on Sarah. Cascade X-ray 46.
2: 46.
0: Ed 118 from Cascade, Jersey Zone.
1: That name number you ran is not waiting for
2: down. 46.
0: 3C, break 111 from Cascade.
2: 111.
0: Laws on scene. The Dyson house is evacuated. There's no flames. Smoke smells electrical.
2: Well, copy.

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1: Go ahead.
0: Looks like her DOB is actually 1225-02. She is suspended, revoked, cleared out of Marysville.
2: Cascade from 111.
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2: 111's on scene of a small single-story residential structure with nothing showing. We're going to be out investigating. This will be Division Command. Break 119 from Division Command. Go ahead and make entry with a tick from 111. Go down to the basement.
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3: 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Nothing showing. We'll be investigating, establishing Division Command. 202.
5: 125, level 1.
3: Tracy, 202.
2: 129, level 1.
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2: 131,
6: the road
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0: Division Command from Battalion 1.
1: May I go ahead?
0: You got 119 going down in the basement to check in for any fire. I can take it out here. I'll assume Division Command.
2: Cassie, copy.

0: 1452. I'm going to leave eastbound open unless they have a need for hoses across the road.
1: 125 from command.
2: At this time, no need for hoses.
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0: 5-2 and IR status 4, and just for my radio log, I have westbound division closed at 11th and division.
1: I copy status 4 and westbound division closed at 11th.

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0: I'll be giving two juvenile females a courtesy transport to 466 South North Street, apartment 111, starting mileage already.
2: We're still checking in the basement. 119 went and checked inside the house, and the house is all clear.
0: 31.3.
3: Can you repeat the first part of your traffic? It was cut out.
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2: We're still down in the basement with 125.
0: Left
2: the
0: of Partita, Paul, Adam, Robert, Tom, Ida, David, 36. Adam. First of Jaden, no middle, date of birth 06-10-2008.
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0: Ken Rico, this is a trespass. Myself and Henry 9 will be clear. You can leave Henry 11 and Henry 3-1 on the call.
1: 2-4-K.
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0: 11 Kiffin. I just added Shelley Williams to the call. I'll be giving the juvenile a courtesy transport to that address.
1: 216.
0: And I've got starting mileage.
1: Go ahead.
0: 55.7.

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0: Can you confirm the last four of those in?
1: For the Honda Insight, it would be 9927.
0: I'm looking at a Volkswagen.
1: That is the one that 36 ran when he got there, 1065.
0: Crazy, that's match.
1: 222.
0: 336, gotcha.
1: Go ahead.
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1: Go ahead.
0: Encountered with an alert for a gun restriction. Drivers is clear current.
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1: Go ahead.
0: Be en route with her to the PD. Starting mileage.
1: Go ahead.
0: 41.6.
1: Go ahead.
0: Can you send me your triple IM CDR?
1: And confirming we're talking about, sir.
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1: Go ahead.
0: 42.3.
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0: Henry 11, QQ.
1: Henry 11.
0: For the call, her mother's actually at 25972.
1: Received.
0: And I'll be clear and en route back to the city.
1: I copy.

0: from Division Command.
1: Go ahead.
0: Can you have PSD respond here? We found the source that the main power coming into their electrical panel that has overheated.
1: Read all devices.
0: Thank you.

0: 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We found the source that the main power coming into their electrical panel that has overheated.
1: Reheat all devices.
0: Thank you.

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0: Go ahead, repeat your traffic.
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1: You have an ETA for PSE?
0: Negative. 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I'll let you know if they have one.
1: Three seats.

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1: Go ahead.
0: And PSE says they have somebody en route now, should be about 20 minutes ETA.
1: Received, thank you.

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1: 4.
0: Received. Great, Cascade, Henry 11, a suspicion?
1: 4.
0: At the Hagen, there's a female that drove into the lot in a white two-door Camaro. She then ran up on a staff member but isn't speaking to anyone.
1: Received.
0: 342.
1: Henry 31, copy.
0: 342.

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0: 14. I'm out with fire at Skagit Regional Health. It's not a main line, it's an irrigation line. We're just looking for a shutoff.
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0: Vehicle's actually going to be a Mustang, unknown registration, with both doors wide open. Subject's a white female, 30 to 40 years old, green t-shirt, gray sweatpants, no shoes.
1: Received. You can show both units right.
0: 344.
1: And it appears the vehicle's leaving now. We'll be able to get a plate here in just a moment.
0: Received when you're ready.
1: And there's no front plate. Let's see if I can get a rear one. It's going to be Charles William Lincoln, 4252.
0: Cascade, Henry 11, Rebecca.
1: Good.
0: No color, 2025 Mustang, current to Teresa Darden out of Woodinville.
1: I receive. Can you run her?
0: Doesn't look like she's a CAD and there's no pick attached.
1: I'm just going to follow her for a little bit. Looks like we're going northbound on the boulevard now.
0: Received. Hagens just wanted her checked on. No need to trespass.
1: Received.

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1: A firm. I'll just need a date of birth if you've got it to runner.
0: 4/30/82.

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0: I'm copy moving to a parking spot at 275 and clear for traffic.
1: Good.
0: She's going to have two orders on file, both with the same mail. Driver's is clear and current out of Woodinville. I have a pick if you need it.
1: I have it now.
0: 349.

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1: Go ahead.
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1: Received.

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0: 365.

Center 11 Cascade, can you have 8 head our way, please? Female's conscious breathing. She just seems like there might be something else going on here.

0: 111, go ahead.
1: This is going to be irrigation line. It's been shut off. I'll make contact with maintenance in the morning. 111 is going to be complete and available.
0: Copy that. 356.

8-18-19 Alpha 6. This will be on 275 West Rio Vista. 8-18-19 and Alpha 6. This will be at 275 West Rio Vista. Law enforcement on scene on a traffic stop with a 44-year-old female who is conscious and breathing, but now needs to be evaluated for some unknown issue. Respond on TAC 3, time out 359.

0: 자, 베리네즈 걸사색.
1: 하늘 높게 옆에.

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0: Do you want a regular trooper or a DRE?
1: DRE would be better if there's one available.
2: Union 6-5 Cascade. I copy the Henry unit traffic.
0: Cascade, Henry 11.
1: Good.
0: The subject will have to be in custody before a DRE request can be made.
1: I'll advise you in a moment. I've got 8 arriving.
0: Let me see. Sounds like Union 6-5 is DRE headed your way.
1: I'll take it.
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0: Union 6-5 would like a call from one of you when you're available.
1: Receive. Can you put his number in the call real quick?
0: Again, I am at 10, both of you.
1: Go again, we got background.
0: I can send it to both of you via IM.
1: Be good, please.

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1: 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I'll be with them in a moment.

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3: 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Starting mileage is the same as ending. Alto.
2: Go ahead, Alto.
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0: 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Union 6-5. This is looking like a 220 issue. You can show me clear.
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0: Appears to be a little bit of mental health and some sleep deprivation. All units will be cleared.
2: Three six four six. Can you come in here for a second?

0: 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Go ahead. 4-6 is going to have mine in custody. I'll give the jail a call, and you can show me in route to secure. Copy that. 4-43.
1: X-ray, 4-6, that's good.
0: Go ahead.
1: En route to the jail. Starting mileage, 65.9.
0: 4-43.

0: 4-6, Cascade. 4-6. Arrived at the gym. Any mileage? 69.2.
1: .2. 451.

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1: Good.
0: I called Elijah. He agreed to turn on the music. You can clear it out to me.
1: Thank you.

contact free for an Alpha Fall, 400 Gilkey Road. 8819, respond, TAC 3 for an Alpha Fall, 400 Gilkey Road, room number 124. Crush of F Circle on South Spruce Street for a 99-year-old female with a ground level fall. Cascade clear, 512.

0: notified all county units for 8257 Gordon Road. It's now physical at this address. The person that originally called or called on is at this RP's door, trying to get into the home and also beating up the husband. Multiple units, I think I copy 6-5.
1: Union 5-6, catch you, Edmund Ralph, Wally.
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1: Taxi, County 65 and Elijah.
0: 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Ms. Seven, 1027, respond, taxi for a Charlie trauma. 8257.
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For a 31-year-old male involved in a possible fight. Cascade clear 524.

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0: 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What's the info you just stating at this time?
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0: Thomas, in custody.
1: Copy, Thomas in custody, County 65. John, white male, born in 80, 5'4", 145, brown over blue, first chief in custody, reference assault, third degree, is confirmed, RTO will take.
0: Copy.

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0: 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Becoming Rick Thomas for assault 4DD.
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1: Go ahead.
0: Miranda advised and invoked. I will be en route to the jail with Elijah.
1: Copy, Miranda advised and invoked. 6-9.
0: Union 5-6 Cascade.
1: Go ahead.
0: Be clear of the scene, still on the call.
1: Where is he?

0: Henry 6 here in Riddle. I copied a blue Volkswagen sedan. I didn't copy the rest. Henry 6, you're unreadable.
1: Henry 15, Cascade.
0: Henry 15.
1: He said that vehicle's northbound from exit 206. I believe he's saying triple digits going in and out of traffic.
0: Breaking.

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0: Scott, say, was that for me?
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0: Okay, go ahead.
1: On the no caller given, 2013 Dodge Ram, expired July 2024 to Jeffrey Razor on Urshig.
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1: Confirming the whole plate is 447, Tom, otherwise you were broken out at the beginning.

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1: Go ahead.
0: Texas plate, X-ray, Henry Victor 2644, headed westbound Highway 20, mile post 83.
1: Granted.
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0: 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What's the last four of that VIN?
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0: 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Show me that mount for me.
1: 6 towing will be en route. You see within 20 informations in your call.
2: 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I'm going to call you with some info.
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0: Med 55, Battalion 55, 5521, 5512, and now 5533, problem motor vehicle accident, TAC 8. Looks like just west of Highway 20 in Collins.
1: Really, that's coming in, looks like it may be related.
0: Battalion 55, 5521, 5512, problem motor vehicle accident, TAC 8, Highway 20 in Collins Road. Three vehicles involved, possibly just west of this intersection. We have a Ford Ranger, blue F-150, and a red Acura. 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
2: 2-3, Cascade, I'm also headed to 39 now.
1: First, Steve, Cascade, copy.
3: T4, Cascade, my filament froze up. What's the details on this early?
1: At 1400 North 30th, number 18, they advised the subject showed up on foot to their parents' trailer talking about ice and then ran into a shed on the property, possibly related to the vehicle that's abandoned on North 30th. And just for a disorderly secondhand via a family member that's actually calling from King County for the people that live at the trailer.
0: 503 Cascade, update.
4: Go ahead, I'm listening to state as well.
0: Then you have all the details.
4: Here, do the other advising one patient minor injuries.
0: Hey, affirmative. In the Acura.

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1: Route 737.
2: Negative.
1: Okay, the 825.9 will be en route to Collins and State Route 20.
2: 738.
3: Three to 2-4, we're gonna need other units to go to the trailer.
0: I'll receive, I can head that way.

0: 8-5529
1: arrived on scene of a three-vehicle motor vehicle accident blocking the westbound lane. Heavy front damage. We'll be out investigating. 5503 Wilson, command.
2: I copy. Arriving to a three-car motor vehicle accident blocking the westbound lanes with heavy front end damage. We'll be investigating further. And Kasky copy 5503 has arrived on scene, assuming column command.

0: 23824. Swing by our location before you go to the trailer. We got more info.
1: Copy.
0: There's a potential we'll need an interpreter at the same time.

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2: 5-5, you can come around the engine. There's some room in the intersection for you.
3: Medic says there's okay, thank you.
0: Copy, copy. All traffic, 72.

0: 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What was the tow that was called for the vehicle?
1: It is Dick's towing.
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0: At 7430 North Everett Avenue, RP7 issues with her grandson, a Blaze Lassiter, born in 2011. Nothing's been physical. He's just verbal with her in the background.
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0: In the area of South 20th and East Division, callers advising there is a female in the area that appears to be in distress and is calling out for someone. She's pacing back and forth in the area. White female, 40 to 50, curly red hair, black shirt, and, correction, light blue shirt, black pants.
1: Picking up John right now from the coastal, the coffee shop off of 20. We're going to head over for the civil.
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0: 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Med 139, 131, Charlie Mental Health, 20th and Division, Med 139, 131, Charlie Mental Health, 20th and Division, Cascade Clear, 756. The BLS is okay. Seven fifty six.

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0: Looks like for the juvenile, he's not returning in DOL. 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
1: Copy. 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
0: Affirm, he is in Caddy's, just not returning in DOL. There's a history of runaway juvenile issues for him.
1: Thank you.
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2: Other six, and I'll head towards 27.
1: Good, yeah, and 52 Cascade. Both units will be out.
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2: 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I see the victim at the 900 block of South 20th Street. 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I got eyes on the victim. She's at the 900 block of South 20th Street. 36.

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12, E13, 19 Battalion 13, respond to X6 for an alpha fall at 497 Colville Way. Med 12, E13, 19 Battalion 13, text 6 for an alpha fall at 497 Colville Way, cross of Wanapum Drive. An 85-year-old female fell last night, fell on the floor. Cascade clear at 813.

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0: 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Going to be about halfway between Green and Gardner.
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1: Do you have a patient report?
0: We have an elderly female with no urinary output or bowel movements in the last few days, vomiting over the last 24 hours with a sudden onset this morning of lower abdominal pain, history of diabetes with a blood sugar right now of 260, continuing vitals at this time.
1: BC, we're about 3 minutes away.

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0: You can show me on service. Truck's going to be Charles 26419 Paul. And the driver's is going to be on the RO.
1: 18.

0: Pass, getting in 5-6, are you back on the plate? Honor, Red Dead has been 1-4-450, current to David Miller out of Bellingham, and David is licensed, current Hannigan Road, Bellingham.
1: Very good.
0: 819.
1: Union 30, Cascade, stop.
0: Go ahead.
1: 14480 Zebra, the concrete school zone.
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1: Copy. Are they asking for a boat?
0: Unknown. It just says they want on-site contact about two sunken boats in Clear Lake.
1: Received. I'll give them a call.
0: 826.
2: Union 56 Cascade and 57. I believe that this has been previously reported. Probably just needs to be a message.
0: I copy. I can change it into a message. Break. If there's another unit besides 56 with traffic, go ahead.
3: Union 32. I was saying the same thing.
0: Received. Thank you.

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0: 63663 King, I believe. Be concrete school zone.
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0: Last of Uvalde, Union Victor, Adam, Lincoln, Lincoln, Edward. First of Abigail, Adam Boy, Ida, George, Adam, Lincoln, Mill A, Adam, 02, 11, 98.
1: 48.

0: Castro X-ray 29 on Abigail, you by aim. 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She's a petitioner and in order. Hey, 37.
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0: X-ray 23 Cascade. I'm Tata 4. My driver is the RO Roxanne.
1: Thank you.
2: Yeah, 56 Cascade ITV update. I'll call her.
1: Roger.
0: Cascade. If you get drivers, can you send that to my computer?
1: Breaking. Computer came back clear and current. I'll send it over.
0: Thank you.

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1: 4.
0: 845. 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
1: Good.
0: I have a caller requesting a check on his father, who he hasn't had contact with since the 31st of August. 601 North 21st Street, it's a Craig Norris. No recent history at that address.
1: Received it, it'll be a little bit of a delay.
0: Received.

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0: I'm in service.
1: Air 53. Cascade Union 52 South units. Air 54. Cascade Union 400. Confirming I can mark you and 402 at the office that I'll have to status check you.
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0: Red 3, report Cascade. I'll be out.
1: 903, cascading in 30, status of stop.
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3: X-ray,
2: Cascade. Clear of this address and
3: route
2: to the office for evidence.
3: I'm out with some citizen. Is apparently interfering with ICE agents at Riverside College.
4: Ladder 125, respond tech. 3-1 Alpha Trauma, 3129 Arbor Street. Med 139, ladder 125, respond tech. 3-1 Alpha Trauma, 3129 Arbor Street. Cross of Rosewood and Briarwood. 78-year-old female fell yesterday, unable to stand today. Cascade clear at 9-0.
1: If I can get that plate again.

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1: 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Is gonna divert and head towards 29.
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0: 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Can I get a readback?
1: Negative. I have no return on David 601-6307 and no return on 16307.
0: David Victor. David Victor. Stabilis Veteran Place.
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1: Yeah, go ahead.
0: At Old Highway 9 and North and Cook Road, there's a car versus motorcycle. There are confirmed injuries. They're currently on Old 99. We're still getting further.
1: 5-2. I'm out with it.
0: Repeat.
1: It's 5-6, Cascade.
0: Go ahead.
1: Head of the MVA, I'm at scales right now.
0: Roger.

0: Med Valley 5, 612, 1421 Battalion. Six, respond TAC 3 to a Delta motor vehicle accident at the intersection of Cook Road and Old Highway 99 for a truck and motorcycle. Cascade clear, 911.
1: Do you have the plate on the motorcycle?
2: Go ahead.
1: I'm King, 5782, and on the truck.
0: Yeah, 611. 72887 King. 611, I was going to work on getting you reattached. I don't know why. 612 got pulled up. Available again.
1: 611, Chief.
2: Returning current to a Sean Boyle on Summer Sun Street, Mount Vernon. And the truck, a dark blue 2009 Dodge Ram, current to Jeremy Mason on the Cedar Loy.
1: And that's the speed rider we have as well, the RO.
0: Was on the ground, awake and moving, unknown extent of injury.

0: Pass, could you invite your drivers on, Sean?
1: X-ray 47,
0: Captain. Conditioning license, current with a motorcycle endorsement.
2: Go ahead. Arrived, we have a sheriff deputy, heavy damage to the motorcycle, rider is down, also heavy damage to the pickup. I'll be passing command to the first arriving unit. I'll be out checking for injuries.
3: I copy, heavy damage to both the truck and motorcycle. Sheriff deputy on scene to bring command to the first arriving apparatus.

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1: 5504.
0: 5504, go ahead.
1: Be advised, tourniquet has been placed to the right arm to control bleeding. Can you check status of airlift or med flight?
0: Receiving, can you switch to TAC 3? I'll relay.

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1: Cascade, 601's arrived. I'll be assuming command.
0: Copy, assuming command, and where would you like a helo landing zone to be?
2: Unit 30, unit 5, 6. 917. 601 from 611.

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0: Snyder, 1st of James. I'll have 14 and 63 with me. 20 in Lagoon.
1: Ready.
2: Med 139, Bravo Fall, Tech 3, 2311 East Division Street. 139, Bravo Fall, Tech 3, 2311 East Division. Whispering Willows, Cascade Clear, 918.
1: Cascade Union 3-2, burglary.
0: Union 3-2, go ahead.
1: Brunswick Street in Avon Allen. A secondhand report that a vacant house on Brunswick appears to have had the door kicked in. RP heard this from his wife who observed this. They're out to a location now. It's Kitty Corner from 13920 Avon Allen.
0: Received, I'll be en route.
1: I received, and the calls have been downgraded. It was unknown time frame that it occurred at. They didn't witness anyone, just saw that the doors kicked in.

0: 1421 on your arrival, come up to the intersection and shut down southbound 9.
1: 1411, copy.
2: 99 command from Cascade. One from Cascade.
0: Cascade 601.
2: 601.
0: This will be Pulse 99 command. Also, can we get an ETA on airlift if we were to find them?
2: Affirmative, still waiting for them to call. Would the landing zone be in the intersection in the field to the northeast or to United General?
0: Yeah, medics are saying they want to go ahead and run her to Skagit Valley Coast, depending on, excuse me, Skagit Valley Hospital, assuming what airlift time is.
2: Carisi, check and advise. At
0: 921. 1421, you have to come on this side of the intersection.
3: Cascading in 3 traditional.
0: Go ahead.
3: We just got a call from the wife directly, who's on scene, says that she confirmed there's no one in the first floor, but unknown if there's anyone on the second floor. She'll be standing by for contact.
0: Received.
3: 322.

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1: And a 5C Cascader, please.
0: Reply for welfare check. I just added a couple lines from
1: Zebra 7749. No read back.
0: Looks like she was contacted in a suicide attempt call by the sheriff's office on the 9th on Sunset Lane.
1: 99 Command Cascade.
2: Command.
1: Lifelight can have a 34-minute ETA from Port Angeles to Skagit Valley Hospital have launched.
2: All right. We will be running patients to Skagit Valley Hospital. And hold on, air flight.
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1: Proceed.

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1: Go ahead.
0: It's our status 4 on our contact. Also?
1: Go also.
0: Called on call 45, you can clear that out to me.
1: Received. I believe 5-6 has evidence in his patrol vehicle to take. I'll note that you called.
0: Copy, thank you.
1: And then 32.

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0: Union 30 Cascade.
1: Go ahead.
0: Do you have the opportunity, can you have the traffic engineers respond to the MDA as well?
1: Abram.
0: I-6 Cascade, patients on our way to SPH.
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1: Go ahead.
0: I have the roadblock stopping all northbound traffic on 99, just north of the ARCO.
1: Bruce, you're in public. Works has been advised to send an engineer.
0: Yeah.
1: You're welcome, 936.

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1: Receive. It looks like this is going to be at the Sunset Lane address in county where he was contacted yesterday.
0: Receive, I can add a call in for them.
1: 2-4 casket.
0: Go ahead.
1: Can we also put out an ATL with his vehicle info from the previous day's call, given he's made 2 suicide by cop comments in each call?
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1: Hot 24 Cascade, I was requesting that we put an ATL out given his comments if we come across him today. I want officers a bit forewarned.
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0: 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I'll have the road shut down at Volt 99 and Cook Road.
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0: Union 58 Cascade. Zoning clear, all units 3 guys in the zoning.
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0: At 15113 Sunset Lane, this is passed along by Mount Vernon PD for a subject who was contacted yesterday for a suicidal incident. Also got a report today that he may have suicide by cop ideation. This is also in reference to ATL.
1: Easy.
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0: 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I'm going to have to follow up later, and I'll be en route to back 55.
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0: 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I'll be 25. 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
0: Closure signs are up on my end. Traffic units at the scene. I'll be clear.
1: Resume.

0: Union 58 Cascade, traffic stop.
1: Go ahead.
0: Play on a Gold Land Cruiser. I'll be at I-5, just north of Causeway.
1: Bruce, keep confirming northbound or southbound?
0: Southbound I-5, just north of Causeway.
1: Bruce.

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0: 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I'm with her if you need any information.

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Cassie, clear at 1015.

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0: 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I'll be clear for now.
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1: 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Crossing East Montgomery and East Division, 78-year-old female with a compression fracture and pain. Cascade clear at 1028.

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1: 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Cascade Orleans, out here hearing me. If you call 116, attempt to locate assigned juvenile alert on the way out of PD Burlington. Cascade is clear. 1032.
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0: Last of Sharp, Sam, Henry, Adam, Robert, Paul. First of Gary, George, Adam, Robert, Young. Middle D, David. Date of birth 11-30-1990. He's a junior.
1: Where is he?

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0: he's returning not white test, but eligible. No wants or orders. He's out of Mount Vernon.
3: 1-1-0-7-6.
1: Can you pull me a face for trespassing? Also, another driver.
0: Go ahead.
1: Last of skiers. Sam, Edward. Edward, Robert, Sam. First of Michaela. Mary, Adam, King. Adam, Young, Lincoln, Adam. Middle, A, Ann. Date of birth, 06-20-2004.
0: Breathe.

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0: I have you still en route to the motor vehicle accident. Did you ever arrive?
1: At least an hour ago. My apologies.
0: Receive. Are you or Union 41 able to clear out my event incoming 3-car blocking in VA Josh Wilson Road and Avon Allen Road? Henry.
2: I'm en route to
1: 1. So we can get there. We'll be there as soon as we can.
0: 10:56. 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
0: 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I'm going to be clear,
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0: The last of Morphin will be Mary, Ocean, Robert, Frank, Ida, Nora. 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

0: Pasadena 37, zone 3, traffic in 4.
1: Go ahead.
0: Westbound from Francis Road in Philburg, about 5 ago. 3 vehicles are racing and passed our PN at double yellow line after tailgating car. She lost sight now.
1: Received. Can you advise number?
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1: Go ahead. Gasket 329 at traffic complaint.
0: We make 41 primary on this, and good. I will head to the other MBA.
2: Are we going westbound Francis from Silberg Road? Getting reported three vehicles racing and passing other vehicles on double yellow line headed towards town. Red pickup truck, a black Jeep, and a gray four-door sedan.
3: 516 and 30.
0: Copy, I'm out of there. I clear it, and I'll call in the suspicious.
3: If you need the equipment in my car to head towards you, let me know.

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1: Henry.
0: I'll be clear, en route to the PD to handle 133.
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1: 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I'm way out of position, but I'll start heading that way.
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1: Where is he?

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3: 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The RO of the Ford called Private Tow, and he's here now to take it.
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2: Can I get the next rotational 40 red F-150? It should end in 98, Sam.
0: Right.
2: The tires are intact. The right rear is damaged heavily, though.
0: Copy, over 27.

0: 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Arrived in the VIN.
1: Go ahead.
0: The boy X-ray, Paul Adam 7. 3-4 X-ray, 4 William Boy. 2-4-1-1-2.

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1: Appreciate it, thank you.
0: You're welcome, 1129.

0: pass getting in 4-1, read back. That returns on a Silver 2004 BMW X3 with a non-expiring registration to Kevin Renz out of Bellingham. Return by. Cascading in 4-1, that's affirmative. Call is linked to the disorderly in Burlington that occurred August
1: 28th. Did you put the phone number in the call comment? Yeah, I'm going to call it.
0: Received, I believe it was involved. The caller was reporting possible transient subjects arguing, and the vehicle was owned by one of them. I'll put the owner's name in.

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1: Henry, eight case number is 6712.
0: Tracy, thank you.

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0: FSO is on scene, and we're standing by for coroner to arrive.
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0: 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Should be clear.
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0: South Fifth Street, Texas Street, Charlie, overgo 001 South Fifth Street, number 2, Medway 19, Street for Charlie, overdose at 901 South Fifth Street, number 2, cross of East Kincaid, 75-year-old male, accidental overdose on opioids, Cascade clear at 1140.
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2: Okay, MDT is down. Can you give me the unit number for my call address?
1: It's A as in Adam, 23.
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0: Last of Charles Lincoln Adam Robert King. First of King Edward Adam Lincoln Young, middle of J for John. Date of birth 8/13/2008.
1: 141. Cascade Union 412 license, clear current, Burlington.
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0: 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Med 139, 131, TAC 3 for Charlie, sick person, 401 or 17th Street, number 221. Cross of East Highland Avenue in Belmont Terrace, a 72-year-old female, not taking medications and experiencing confusion. Cascade Clear, 1144.
1: Henry, Cascade Clear.
0: 1144.

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0: On Edward Boy 918. No respect to that.
1: Where is he?

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Red 14, 2911, respond on tax 6 for Delta sick person, 2001 41st Street. Red 14, 2911, respond tax 6 for Delta sick person, 2001 41st Street, cross of Orchard Ave and Cherry Lane, for a 79-year-old female with weakness. I copy Med 14 already en route. Cafe Crew, 11-52.

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0: Cascade Indian 48. Found a letter Burnett, 78-year-old male. He's licensed clear current, has a DL address on Nelly Street, but CAD shows address here at unit 837.
1: Can you add him, please?
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0: Cascade Henry 8 is suspicious.
1: Go ahead.
0: I have a caller with Burlington Northern reporting to suspicious subjects in the area of Railroad Park, 520 East Fairhaven, that appear to be cutting up what looked like brand new Romex house wiring. Described it as two transient looking subjects, a female with black leggings and a black sweatshirt, and a male with a gray-green pants and a jacket.
1: Receive.

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0: Be on foot, trail off of Maddox Creek Drive.

0: Henry Cascade. I'll be out with Frankie Patterson and two others.
1: Frankie.
0: Henry Cascade. One of the others will be Zachary Haley.
1: Frankie.
0: Six, eight, need a second. Yeah, I'll take a second until I figure out what's going on.
1: Cascade 1-3, status check.
0: Be safe. 20 is en route.

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0: Oh, there, bud. 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

at 1620, 11 Battalion 29, respond tech 6 for Charlie, seizure, Care Deli, 502 Commercial Avenue, med 1620, 11 Battalion 29. 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
0: She's suspended over third, no one. She's a petitioner in one order.
1: 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Who's it with?
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2: Henry 17, Cascade.
1: Henry 17.
2: I have Louise in custody for my show.
1: Received. And just confirming, are you at the Peterson Place location?
2: Negative. We're in front of the police department.

0: Cascade Union 41, a traffic enforcement. Cook Road and Collins Road, eastbound from a small silver hatchback with lane travel and swerving into oncoming traffic.
1: Received. Is that a call that's on the street? I don't see it.
0: Looks like they had it for county. It's being changed over to Cedar Way.
1: I will disagree.
0: Closer.

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1: Go ahead for Med 16.
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0: Can we make this call a civil, and then I'll be clear.
1: Hey, Jim. Wait, Cascade Union 63. The theft was via AI. It's at 31687020, number 102. They're just requesting a phone call.

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0: Clear the message. I just talked to the abandoned vehicle, and he's been referred to the health department for the 15 vehicles. 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
1: Access to
0: Can you change the nature of this to a juvenile problem and also change the address to the RP's address?
1: Okay, bye.

0: 820 a disorderly.
1: Go ahead.
0: At McDonald's, 2034 Marketplace Drive, there's a white female who was inner fighting the soda machine, adding it to her water bottles without permission. She's currently in front of the store. They want trespass, possibly 220.
1: Receipt. Which McDonald's is it?
0: The one on Marketplace Drive.
1: Receive. Sorry, I had background.
0: Received. I did as well at 1236.
1: Henry 20 Cascade out at unrelated.
0: Go ahead.
1: Henry 8 will be out at 1220 Kendra Lane.
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1: Go ahead.
0: It's at the Wolf Senior Residence, 303 West Fairhaven Avenue. It was abandoned on pickup. I'll call back over to a voicemail. Clear for traffic on Nickel.
1: Good.
0: Call it for 220.
1: Crazy.
0: And advising of pending.
1: Good.
0: In the Dacio parking lot, 2050 Mark Bush Drive, there's two subjects embracing themselves in a silver four-door Saturn.
1: Very good. I can pen for now.
0: At 1240.

0: Cascade Union 30, air traffic in force.
1: Go ahead.
2: Center 18, Cascade.
0: Francis Road and Swan Road, southbound from a black Buick Enclave. Go ahead. On the road, southbound for Tokyo.
2: Can you get my case number, please?
0: Can
1: we confirm that's headed towards Mount Vernon?
0: Appears so. Last direction of travel stated was southbound towards Hogue.
1: Right. Can we transfer that to Mount Vernon, please?
0: Affirm 1250. Cascade Henry, an update.
3: Go ahead.
0: The ERP called back in. They are wanting to report a cold theft of their cell phone. Can I review? They're actually wanting on-site contact. Received. Received. Break. Cascade. Cascade F3, 23, traffic force.
4: 23.
0: That's going to be southbound Francis from Swan Road. County wanted Mount Vernon to be advised for a black Buick Enclave, Charles Victor Young, 8358, possible DUI, severe lane trouble, approaching Hogue.
4: I copy. Is it being followed still?
0: The reporting party discontinued.
4: I copy.
0: I do have read back on the plate.
4: Go ahead.
0: Supply 2014 Buick Encore is current to an Alvin Williams out of Concrete.
4: I copy. Do we know if it continued south on LaVenture or went down Hope?
0: Last westbound on Hogue.
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0: Henry.
1: 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En route to VAC on the marketplace calls, but delayed by train.
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1: X-ray 29.
0: I think it just passed us westbound from Continental. It was black, right?

0: go on southbound Irvin. We're trying to catch up to it.
1: Copy, southbound Irvin. Attempting to catch up to 1254.
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0: 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We'll be observing.
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2: Good.
1: Disgruntled, Patricia has a knife in vehicle alert. I'm still going to return, so I'll advise.
4: Henry 20, Cascade.
1: Henry 20.
4: The disorderly is cleared, UTL, and the sex offense. None of the parties want to speak with me, I'm clear.
1: Cascade copy. Cascade, median 5-6, such as nothing. One 9017 Cook Road, Unit B Boy. Three subjects associated to a blue Dodge sedan are walking around the backyard of adjacent unit. Let it be verified to the landlord that nobody should be there.
0: Receive. I'm going to be tied up at the office a little bit. Go ahead and let it pend and get somebody over there shortly.
1: Receive. Good news.
0: Union 5-2 Cascade.
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0: I can let my
1: head
0: that way. Good.
1: I copy. 1302 is Paravoke 3rd degree. No wants or orders.
2: Received. Can I get ADR sent to me?
1: Received.

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0: I'll be clear, and I'm in the area of the trespassing. You can show me out at it.
1: Received, you're looking for two white males and one white female.
2: I'm 12, Battalion 55, respond tech 8 to an automatic fire alarm, 1019 Kerr Street. Correction, 5712, Battalion 55, respond tech 8 to an automatic fire alarm, 1019 Kerr Street at the Lodge. Cross streets are West State and West Nelson for a third floor south.
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1: Bracy. Cascade units responding to the trespassing. Harpy is calling back, says the subject has left. And they are possibly headed westbound on Cook Road.
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1: Perfect.
0: Also, we're both clear.
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0: 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Cascade clear at 1306.
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3: Black
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3: Black laser, no plates. We'll be pulling into one.
2: PC, show us on scene. Audible and visual alarms. This is going to be a three-story wood frame construction apartment complex. We'll be establishing Curtis Command.
1: Good. I copy arriving on scene with audible and visible alarms to the three-story wood frame apartment complex and establishing Curtis Command at 1307.
4: I didn't get a good look at her. We were actually trying to figure out who the male passenger was.
3: Copy.
4: You have eyes on her? I could do a drive-by.
3: Negative.

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0: I see. 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
1: Good.
0: They're standing out in front of Moreno's. If you want to do a drive-by and see if that's who that is.
1: Proceed. Again, trying to turn around.
0: I don't recognize the male either, but he's familiar to us.
2: Cascade 3711
3: Avenger.
2: Henry 20, Cascade drivers.
3: Henry 20.
2: Left is Two-Part, first is Charles, Adam, Sam, Tom, Robert, Ocean, second is Paul, Edward, Robert, Adam, Lincoln, Edward, Sam, first to Diego, 0307-2000.
3: 1311.

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0: 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No one. She's a respondent and an order.
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1: Smoke detector tripped in the hallway. No fire, no smoke. 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
1: Off-duty Henry 5 is following a vehicle that the driver appears to be smoking marijuana. 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
1: Vehicle is eastbound on Hogue. Also.
3: Good.
1: The plate is coming back to a white 2016 Audi A7 to Fred Lewis with an Olympic lane now from Napa.
6: Doesn't know if anybody was injured. Advice that possibly came from the RV compound in the area. They were mopping for rapid SOS 27258 South Dakota Highway.

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0: I'm 18th of Division. 29 is going to, or 23 is going to go down to LaVenture. If you got any other updates.
1: We just got the bump with them. They were stopped at the railroad tracks for a freight train that was passing by. They are still 18th.
0: Copy.

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0: Yes, this is Bonnie. It's the Weapons and Supporting Party called back. Advised that it was secondhand information from a father who had witnessed a dark gray car driving by heading downriver and then heard the gunshots.
1: Five seven. That vehicle matches the description of the plate I gave earlier.
0: Negative. Your plate was returning to a red 95 Ford Mustang.
1: It is spray painted black.
0: Copy.
2: Cascade units regarding that traffic complaint. Henry 5 advising that they're crossing the tracks now, still headed eastbound.
3: Copy.

0: and update is that they're continuing eastbound past La Venture.
1: Copy. I'm still trying to work my way to college. I'm not close yet.
0: Okay. They're passing the plate fields now.

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0: And if I didn't advise, RO is coming back clear and current, if that's who's driving.

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1: Copy, 1321.
2: They are now southbound on Martin.
3: Copy. We're both eastbound on college at different places.
2: Cascade copy.

0: Mariner's got eyes on it. 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
1: Terminal plate, Charles, Victor, David, 5241.
2: That's correct. White 2016 Audi 7.
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3: Classify,
1: like, I'm gonna wait for
3: county jurisdiction. They're wanting
1: to know if they need to handle or if county jurisdiction. We can have that wait.
3: 4130.
1: X-ray 29, guys, I want to stop it. We're WA approaching division.
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1: Tracy.

0: 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States calling back question canceled. They will be handling it.
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1: I got some
0: aboard a SCAT bus for subject unknown age or gender with that seizure. Got good clear, 1335.
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0: I see the incoming southbound domestic. Go with details.
1: It's a cold incident. Our caller is advising that their neighbor came to her house wanting to report that her son's been threatening to harm her today. The victim's currently at our caller's house at 1817 South 16th.
0: Are you CP map?
1: 36. And they reported that the son, Curtis, is not currently at home, but they're concerned he'll come home soon in a black Toyota Prius.

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1: We'll be transporting one male to community action, starting Maryland to one ready.
0: Go ahead.
1: 8.2.
0: Range 1341. Cascade, Union 37, a status start. Reverse 8 break, Cascade, Union 57, a status start.
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0: Another pending agency message for a sergeant wanting on-site contact on Old 99 North Road.
1: I received. Can you see if 1-3 can take that?
0: Received. Right. Cascade Union 1-3, are you available?
2: Were you needing us to respond to the base, guys?
0: Are you safe that there's anybody to?
3: That's a negative. We're en route.
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3: Go ahead.
4: Spoke with the technician, clarified the gas hasn't shut off to the fireplace. There is no leak. This is caused by a delayed ignition.

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1: Where is he?
0: And I'm status 4.
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0: Perfect.

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1: 24.
0: At the west winds, caller's advising that they can hear in the room next door, number 15, and that it sounds like a male subject's breaking glass. Also came and was banging on our caller's window.

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1: Break heat. Caller suspects some 220 issues on the mail at West Wind. He's back in his own room now. I'll advise if we get additional.

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0: 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He's in 15, she's in 16.
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0: Charles John Henry 2078.
1: 14 Charlie. Cascade 324 on a black 2005 Subaru Legacy.
0: Go ahead.
1: Expiration 225, 2027 to Sarah Dyer of Burlington.
0: 3 seat is a vehicle in CAD.
1: Vehicles in CAD with one involvement, no ball involving Michael Borelli.

0: And X-ray 24, that male subject, Michael Borelli, has an ID card out of California. No watch orders.
1: Received. Is he in, Kev?
0: Oh, yeah. That's affirmative. He's in Kev at the Blackburn Road address. 49-year-old Hispanic male.

0: 125 and automatic fire alarm confirmed false on Tech 3, 3807 East College Way. 125 and automatic fire alarm confirmed false, Tech 3, 3807 East College Way. Wall Road for an employee advising in the C. Charlie House building. 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Copy 125 and route at 1406.
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0: Ah. 125, go ahead.
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4: 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We're trying to get him to walk off. 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
2: 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He's returning surrendered in state out of the address.

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0: What was the name on the mail I had you look up in CAD just a bit ago?
1: Michael Borelli.
0: That will be our subject.
1: Kiska,

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1: Go again.
0: We're about ready to clear.
1: Affirmative, just give me a moment.

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Med-119 and Alpha Response on TAC 3, 901 South 5th Street at Station Square Urgent Care, room 3, cross of East Kincaid Street for an 80-year-old female with a headache. And I copy your route. 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

0: 63 Cascade. Which unit is out with that Mustang?
1: 63, it'll be Union 23 and Union 57 in relation to 194.
0: Proceed, thank you.
1: 1487.

0: Like out of Okanagan County for an MRA for Malmus 3rd. Adjacent counties only. He's on alert for drug user, convicted felon. License is going to be suspended, revoked 3rd out of Mount Vernon.
1: Received. Are there any orders on file for them?
0: Second advice.

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0: 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Cascade clear at 1453.
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0: 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Calcutta traffic stop.
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0: It's going to be left of Wynn, Nora George, Union, Young, Edward, Nora. 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

0: Union 63 Cascade. I take it it's going to be a delay for my driver as well.
1: Hey, firm. Hey, I'm not seeing anything in CAD either, but negative on returns for and what's out of state.
0: Receive. That'll be status order.
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0: 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I'll take the runaway.
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Met 12, 813, 19, 2017, Delta response on PAC 6, 204 North 1st Street, Met 12, 813, 19, 2017, Delta response on PAC 6, 204 North 1st Street, at La Conner Retirement. Number 201, cross of State Street and Center Street for a 97-year-old male with breathing problems. Taxi clear, 1520.

0: 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He is responding normally. He is changing color to a pale color and is claiming.
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0: 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You can clear 216 to me as well.
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0: 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I'm going to make a call on 75 first.
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0: Go ahead.
1: She's returning clear and current. No wants or orders. She's out of Mount Vernon.
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1: I'm having a hard time seeing the plate is covered. It's a black Tesla. We're approaching Blackburn.
0: Briefing.
1: I believe it's William Adam, 06419.
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0: Can you confirm that order
2: and check
0: that
2: it is reserved?
1: Check and advise. May I have X-ray 99 an animal problem?
2: We have a 97-year-old male with no difficulty breathing, pressure of 116.64, O2 of 90. We got him on oxygen of 4 liters on a NC. We can handle BLS.
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0: T3 Cascade. I'm status 4. Have a driver for you. It could be the RO, but we're not going to try to find his registration.
1: T3, you're muffled. I copied status 4. Confirm you're in the RO.
0: If it's west of O'Grady, first Orion, and middle J. John, that would be my, who I'm out with.
1: 46.

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1: Go ahead.
0: He's coming back clear and current. No wants, Arlington.
1: I copy.
0: Cascada Cree 36.
1: Go ahead.
0: I'm still trying to verify that order. It is in WASIC showing as a good order that's been served, but it looks like in CAD it showed it expired in June. I'll double check and verify.
2: Roger.

0: 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Casket Union 15, an assist request. 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
0: Moving southbound. Welcome's requesting assistance. They have eyes on a suspect with multiple PCs for assault, two felony harassment, unlawful imprisonment, DV. Casket X-ray 36.
2: Go ahead. Receiver, they
1: looks like there is an extension uploaded for that order.
0: Yeah, it's just that they have eyes on them and they're not actively pursuing.
2: I got it.
0: I'm still trying to confirm if they're going to pursue or not. 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
4: I'm on scene, the MVA, and I'll have two plates ready.
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0: 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I'm going to be out with a gas-powered bicycle that stopped for me 2200 block at East Burr.
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0: 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Boston Mosher, Mary Ocean, Sam, Henry, Edward Robert, Joseph Eric, Mill L. Lincoln, 12-20-88.
2: Copy, 287.
0: Yeah, go ahead with the second. Last of Archer, first of Deanne, Middle I, Ida,
1: 08-01-52. Breezy,
2: 1557. Union 47, Cascade, in service
3: 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Copy, Union 47, 58. Union 40, Cascade, same traffic.
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1: 5-2 Cascade, the vehicle just passed me on Alger Cane Lake Road, heading eastbound, they're in pursuit.
2: Copy, vehicle passed you, Alger Cane Lake Road, eastbound, and they are pursuing.

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0: 1031, 1041, a single under response on TAC 8, the opposite Creek Road and State Route 20. 1031, 1041, a single under response on TAC 8, the opposite Creek Road and State Route 20. For report of one tree burning in the area of the opposite Creek. Cafe Clear 16, George.
1: 6352. 52. Is there any information on what kind of car it is, just so I can keep an eye if it floods east?
2: Look like a white four-door BMW, maybe a 328i, mid-2000s.
1: 36.
0: Cascade Union 63, it's added to the clock and set it to your MBC.
1: Please do, thank you.
0: 6303. Battalion 10, go ahead.
3: Did the recording party say how far this was from that intersection?
0: Cascade 383, I've got a check. RP was viewing from a far ways away, said that it was
4: just
0: basically advised that they've lost sight of the vehicle. Their primary was flashing northbound, approaching Kenji Road.
3: Okay, can you send out cancellation tones, please? This is already a known fire that the electric fire AC is working on.
0: I copy. This is good.

0: 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Alpha 6 person respond attack 3, 1500 William Way, number 109, cross of Parker Way for a 66-year-old female.
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1: Paper is confirmed on Isaac Andrew Ray for suspended oak second degree, $1,000 bail. That's a 24-year-old white male, 5'11", 135, green and brown.
2: Three six three four. I'm almost urban and Pacific.
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1: Cascade, was that for me?
0: Abram, would you like read back on the plate or just attack?
1: Negative. Has a call been entered from Alvernus?
0: Negative. I can add one if you'd like.
1: I just advised he was on the phone with you.
0: His call got added into ours, it appears.
1: Okay. We're in the city. Can you let Mount Vernon know? He's got help on the way, but he has zero ETA.
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0: 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They're dropping off a vehicle now. Their ETA is about 30 minutes.

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1: X-ray 36.
0: I'll be back or en route with them to the PD for processing.

sick person on TAC 3, 16, correction, 1164 Decatur Circle, 8019 Alpha sick person, TAC 3, 1164 Decatur Circle, cross the Sinclair Way in Fidalgo Drive, 82-year-old female with a high blood pressure, taxi clear, 1620.

11, Battalion 29, a vehicle fire on Tac 6, State Route 20 and Thompson Road. 2931, 2911, Battalion 29, a vehicle fire on Tac 6, State Route 20 and Thompson Road in front of Skagit Auto Mall. For a vehicle reportedly on fire, flames coming from the undercarriage in the westbound lanes. Catch you there, 1600.

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3: Received. 29 15 for Battalion 29, you can cancel.
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0: Copy to you, 40 to the violation quarter. Cape Horn Road, RP has an order with a subject who is trying to get in the door, possibly HPD. The subject has since left in a gray Dodge Challenger on Russell Road.
1: 48.

0: 6348.
1: Bye.
0: I'm due to secure, but I can hang out for a second here in Lyman area, or excuse me, in Hamilton area, and see if he drives by.

0: 63 Cascade, are we even seeing an order on her name?
1: I am not. I'm trying to locate the other party.

0: SPD reporting. Can you just give me a call when you have a moment?
1: Copy.
0: 16
1: Connecticut. 63 Kowski. What was the car? Was it a Challenger or a Charger?
0: Gray Dodge Challenger. No front plate and no license.
1: Very safe. It just passed that Janicki. I'm just going to monitor for a bit and see if we even have a crime at all.
0: I copy.

0: 929, go ahead.
1: I've arrived. We got two vehicles off the roadway, westbound 20 east of Thompson. There's no apparent fire. We'll be out investigating on the Highway 20 Commission.
2: Subject involved.
0: Go ahead with name number.
2: 735-738.
0: I received. That's who I found as well. Thank you.
2: I can't get close enough to get a plate on this car.
0: I'm not blocked here. No, so I'm just going to call.

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1: Go ahead.
0: Can I give you Thompson command?
1: Sure.
0: 1640.

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1: 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Doesn't sound like we have PC at this moment.
0: Sounds good.

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0: 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There's a Janice McLean out of Lacona requesting a call from 400.
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0: 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No PC for the Vico. 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
1: Sir, I'm sorry, can you go with the first name?
2: The first name could have been Alendra Fallon, January of 1982. She is not the RO. The RO is a Darlene Fallon.

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0: 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We're with Darlene.
1: I copy with Darlene. She is the RO. She is clear and current at Marysville. No walks, no orders.
0: Thank you. Your status 4 here.

0: 6348. Just want to confirm 100%, we're good to let her go.
1: 48, just verifying it's not Alindra.
0: Negative, first is Darlene, could be the RO of the Challenger, an older female.
1: 48, yeah, she's fine.
0: Receive, thank you. Union 53 Cascade, out of service, 53.